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0: Ah, this is it. I just love this futuristic stuff. 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
2: Felix the cat.
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0: Casper.
3: But in

1964, what a great year. Let's check out TV Guide here for tonight and see what we can expect. For prime time, 7:30, Outer Limits is on. That's the hot new show that everybody's talking about. At 8:30, it's The Lucy Show, followed by Wagon Train and Steve Allen. 9 o'clock, we can catch Danny Thomas. 9:30, it's Andy Griffith. At 10 p.m., it's East Side, West Side, starring George C. Scott, followed by Sing Along with Mitch. And then at 11:15 tonight, it's The Tonight Show from Burbank this week. That's a switch. Usually, it's out of New York. Johnny's guests will be Jimmy Stewart, Phyllis Diller, and Los Angeles Mayor Sam Yorty. Should be a good show. We talked about cars earlier. Well, the new Cadillac for 1964 has comfort control, they call it. The automatic heating and air conditioning that controls temperature and humidity. What will they think of next? Meanwhile, Chevrolet tells you to go ahead and let them think you splurged. Elvis Presley has bought the ex-presidential yacht Potomac for $55,000. He plans to give it to the March of Dimes. A Kennedy half dollar issued by the U.S. Mint replaces the Franklin half dollar. It goes into circulation immediately. Souvenir collectors hoard the new coins as mementos of the late president. Dionne Warwick has a new hit. We're proud to give it to you first here on Live from the 60s. It's called Walk On By.

0: 1964 will continue in a moment from a place where history is only a rumor. The real Don Steele will be right back with more 60s hits on Buffalo's oldie station, The Big Weck.
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We heard from the Rolling Stones, a couple by the Beatles. Now we're going to do two by the Beach Boys as we check out the sand. Don't forget to take along your 7-Up when you go out to the beach. Their slogan this year is, you like it, it likes it.

0: 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We'll continue in a moment. 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
0: You've just broken a radio time barrier. 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Welcome back. We've been waiting for you.
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walking down the street. My goodness, ladies. You got to get with the fashion trend going on in this year of 1964. Knee socks are in, and patent leather shoes, too. In a dressier mode,

Real Don Steele with you on Live from the 60s, 1964. Before we head to the California sun, courtesy of the Rivieras, let me tell you what you can see in the movie theaters tonight. Under the Yum Yum Tree, with Jack Lemmon is packing them in. Then there's A Global Affair with Bob Hope. Don't forget about Walt Disney's Merlin Jones. And there's A Man's Favorite Sport with Rock Hudson. It's big, too. Then there's Hunt with Paul Newman. Something to see at the show, don't you know? Here we go. Hey, I'm going.

perfume in his hair. What's the word for suspicion? Anytime you hear a lady go, ooh, you know you're in trouble. One more time, girls, come on. One more time, come on. Terry, stop.

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price of a first-class seat to New York City is certainly going up on the airlines this year of 1964. 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
5: 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Prizes, goods, and services are given away in good faith according to established rules. Unless specified otherwise, contest entrants must be 18 or older and citizens of the United States. Entrants must adhere to all contest rules in effect. Prizes may not be exchanged and no substitutions may be made. In the event of a closure or cancellation of an establishment or event, prizes will not be replaced or reimbursed. Employees, family members, or agents of Radio 1 Buffalo LLC or its agencies and advertisers are not eligible to participate in any station contest. 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Employees of other media outlets are also not eligible. Name of winner may be used for promotional purposes. There is no purchase necessary for contests involving chance. Odds of winning prizes of chance depend on the number of entries. Effective immediately, prize winners must pick up their prize in person and present legal photo ID. Copies of ID are not acceptable. Prizes may only be picked up by the winner. 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WEC reserves the right to amend rules or further restrict entries without prior notice. 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

0: Just say, Alexa, open WECK. 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
0: 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This is Buffalo, home to the courageous, the survivors, and the brave.

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3: Good morning, Western New York. I'm Tina Dell, and you're listening to Glad Tidings Radio. We want to welcome you as we spend this time together in God's Word. And this is life eternal, that they might know thee, the only true God, and Jesus Christ, whom thou hast sent. John 17, verse 3. Romans 5, verse 8. God commendeth his love toward us, in that while we were yet sinners, Christ died for us. Jesus is the Lamb of God who takes away the sins of the world. But what exactly is sin? Ask 10 Christians, you may get 10 different answers. Yet if sin is what keeps a soul from entering heaven, then we must have a clear understanding of what it is and how God has provided a way to overcome it. Stay tuned. On today's show, Elder Rick will be talking about the nature of sin.

0: 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From Steps to Christ by Ellen White, page 63. Christ changes the heart. He abides in your heart by faith. You are to maintain this connection with Christ by faith and the continual surrender of your will to Him. And so long as you do this, He will work in you to will and to do according to His good pleasure, so that you may say, "The life which I now live in the flesh, I live by the faith of the Son of God, who loved me and gave Himself for me." Galatians 2, verse 20. So Jesus said to His disciples, "It is not ye that speak, but the Spirit of your Father which speaketh in you." Matthew 10, verse 20. Then with Christ working in you, you will manifest the same Spirit and do the same good works. Works of righteousness, obedience. We have nothing in ourselves of which to boast. We have no ground for self-exaltation. Our only ground of hope is in the righteousness of Christ imputed to us, and in that wrought by His Spirit working in and through us. Heavenly Father, we thank You for sending Your Son to take away the sins of the world, that whosoever believeth in Him should not perish in their sins, but have everlasting life. Father, we live in a world that is bombarded with temptations like no other time in history. The enemy of souls is hard at work, leading people into every manner of sinful practice that he can devise. Father, one of Satan's greatest deceptions is to make sin appear not so bad, something that can be excused. As such, Lord, he has led the world, even Christians, to come to the point where we do not recognize our need to repent and turn from sin. We have lost what it means to be in sin. We don't understand sin and its ugliness, that it is pure evil. Father, please bless the study today, and may Your Spirit be with all who listen. May the Spirit of truth reach the heart. For this we ask in Jesus' holy name. Amen.
1: Hello, friends. This is Elder Rick. In a previous study, we looked in the Word of God to see what it means to be born again. Jesus said that it is only through this spiritual rebirth that we can have everlasting life. Today we're going to study the root of the problem that plagues the entire human race, the very thing that took that which was made in the image of God, which was meant to live forever, and put him under condemnation and subject to eternal death. Today we will explore what the Bible has to say about sin. The sin problem is the very reason we need a Savior. Sin and evil are synonymous. It's the final act of God's plan of salvation that will put an end to sin for all eternity. Until we understand the depth of sin, we cannot appreciate the fullness of the plan of salvation. This can result in a partial or half-hearted conversion, and that is what the devil wants. Because unless we are completely converted, we cannot be saved. God requires the whole heart, the undivided affections. Jesus said, "Thou shalt love the Lord thy God with all thy heart, and with all thy soul, and with all thy strength, and with all thy mind." Matthew 22, verse 37. So what is sin? Just how serious is it? How does our perception of sin affect our Christian experience? Let's look in the Word of God for the answers to these questions. Sin is defined in the Bible in 1 John chapter 3, verse 4. "Whosoever committeth sin transgresseth also the law, for sin is the transgression of the law." The law here spoken of is God's holy law, the Ten Commandments. 2 Timothy 2, verse 19. Nevertheless, the foundation of God standeth sure, having this seal, the Lord knoweth them that are his, and let everyone that nameth the name of Christ depart from iniquity. Iniquity means lawlessness. Lawlessness is a condition of being without law, either by ignorance or by violation. It's having contempt for the law. Iniquity, therefore, is a state of wickedness. Wickedness is a state of being that produces lawless actions. Sin is the transgression of the law, but sin is more than breaking rules. It's a state of being. Jesus said in Mark chapter 7, verses 21 through 23, "For from within, out of the heart of men, proceed evil thoughts, adulteries, fornications, murders, thefts, covetousness, wickedness, deceit, lasciviousness, an evil eye, blasphemy, pride, foolishness. All of these evil things come from within and defile the man." You see, the sin problem in the human race is not just when we choose to break God's law. Breaking God's law makes us guilty. But the real problem is not in the action. The root of the problem begins in the heart. Sin is actually a heart problem. All of sin can be distilled down into one word, selfishness. Sin is not confined to selfish actions that break God's Ten Commandments. Sin is selfishness itself. We are all born in what the Bible calls sinful flesh. We are born selfish. It's our nature. Romans 8 verse 8, "So then they that are in the flesh cannot please God." Remember, when we receive the righteousness of Christ, the Bible symbolizes this as putting on his righteousness as a garment. Isaiah 61 verse 10, "I will greatly rejoice in the Lord. My soul shall be joyful in my God. For he hath clothed me with the garments of salvation. He hath covered me with the robe of righteousness." Apart from Jesus Christ, the Bible says in Isaiah 64, 6, "We are all as an unclean thing, and all our righteousnesses are as filthy rags. And we all do fade as a leaf, and our iniquities, like the wind, have taken us away." Selfishness. Selfishness is a state of being. It's defined as having a lack of consideration for other people. This condition is the exact opposite of God's nature of love. Because it is a condition of the heart, it will naturally result in actions that are contrary to God's law. Matthew 13, verse 41, "The Son of Man shall send forth his angels, and they shall gather out of his kingdom all things that offend, and them which do iniquity." And remember, iniquity means lawlessness. When Jesus rebuked the Pharisees, he told them that their lawlessness came from within. Matthew 23, verse 28, "Even so ye also outwardly appear righteous unto men, but within ye are full of hypocrisy and iniquity." Sin is not just breaking God's law. It is a problem that is deeply rooted in the heart and mind. In her book, The Great Controversy, page 493, Ellen White wrote, quote, "It is impossible to explain the origin of sin so as to give it a reason for its existence. Yet enough may be understood concerning both the origin and the final disposition of sin to make fully manifest the justice and benevolence of God in all his dealings with evil. Nothing is more plainly taught in Scripture than that God was in no wise responsible for the entrance of sin, that there was no arbitrary withdrawal of divine grace, no deficiency in the divine government that gave occasion for the uprising of rebellion. Sin is an intruder, for whose presence no reason can be given. It is mysterious, unaccountable. To excuse it is to defend it. Could excuse for it be found, or cause be shown for its existence, it would cease to be sin. Our only definition of sin is that given in the Word of God. It is the transgression of the law. It is the outworking of a principle at war with the great law of love, which is the foundation of the divine government. Friends, sin is the transgression of the law. The Word of God says in Romans 3:23, "All have sinned and come short of the glory of God." And Romans 3:12, "There is none that doeth good, no, not one." Many are deceived concerning the condition of their hearts. They don't realize that the natural heart is deceitful above all things and desperately wicked, says Jeremiah 17, verse 9. The heart of man is infected with the disease of sin. It is this condition that is at war with God's law and government. That's why Jesus refers to the sinful condition as being in a state of iniquity or lawlessness. And sin is a fatal disease. It's fatal in the flesh, and it's fatal in the spirit. It's this sinful condition of the heart that cannot enter into the kingdom of heaven. You see, sin is so evil, so very serious, that it took the death of the Son of God to save us. Romans 8, verse 7. The carnal mind is enmity against God, for it is not subject to the law of God, neither indeed can be. Many are deceived concerning the condition of their hearts. It is the natural heart that refuses to see sin for what it really is. Without the guiding of God's Holy Spirit, very few believe that humanity has sunk so low as it has, or that it is so thoroughly bad, so desperately opposed to God as it is. Many will limit the definition of sin to make it seem less evil. It's the devil's constant effort to misrepresent the character of God, but also the nature of sin, and the real issues at stake in the great controversy between Christ and Satan. His deceptions and misconceptions serve to lessen the obligation of the divine law and gives people license to sin. In other words, when people are conditioned to believe that sin is not so bad, then they will fail to perceive the depth of its evil. They'll then feel no need to come to Christ and thus continue in their sins. Even Christians fall into this trap. The malignity of sin must be realized before it can be cured. The only cure for sin is in the atoning blood of Jesus Christ. We must come before Him in humility with a contrite heart. And what is humility? That sense of sin and worthlessness which leads to repentance. But we must be convinced of the malignity of a disease before we feel our need of a cure. Those who do not realize the sinfulness of sin are not able to appreciate the value of the atonement and the necessity of being cleansed from all sin. Sin is much larger a condition than we're led to believe in this world. But as large and as serious as it is, the Bible says that we can have the victory over sin. If sin is the state of lawlessness, then it stands to reason that God wants to change our condition so that we are in a state of lawfulness. The law of God is the standard by which He will judge our deeds. It's the measuring rod by which we will either enter into heaven or not. The law of God is the only true standard of moral perfection. That law was exemplified in the life of Christ. He says of Himself, "I have kept my Father's commandments," John 15, verse 10. Nothing short of this obedience will meet the requirements of God's Word. 1 John 2, verse 6 says, "He that saith he abideth in Him ought himself also so to walk, even as He walked." We cannot say to God that we are unable to keep His law because we have His divine assurance in 2 Corinthians 12, verse 9, "My grace is sufficient for thee." The law of God acts as a mirror that shows us where we fall short of God's glory. As we look into the divine mirror, the law of God, we see the exceeding sinfulness of sin and our own lost condition as transgressors. But by repentance and faith, we are justified before God, and through divine grace, we are enabled to render obedience to His commandments. We can have the victory over sin through the grace of God. Romans 5, verse 20, "Where sin abounded, grace did much more abound." Sin is a condition of the heart that causes us to commit transgressions of God's holy law. The cure comes when we look to Jesus to change our heart condition so that we can keep His law. Proverbs 3, verse 1, "My son, forget not my law, but let thine heart keep my commandments." And Proverbs 7, verse 1, "My son, keep my words and lay upon my commandments with thee." Just as the sin problem has its roots in the heart, so God's remedy for sin is also in the heart. King David sinned by coveting and taking Bathsheba, another man's wife. When he was convicted of his sin, he prayed in Psalm 51, verse 10, Create in me a clean heart, O God, and renew a right spirit within me. David knew that the sin problem is a condition of the heart and mind and could only be cured by confessing his sins to God and allowing the Lord to give him a new heart. Friends, the gospel message is all about character transformation and the putting away of our sins. Romans 8 verse 10, If Christ be in you, the body is dead because of sin, but the spirit is life because of righteousness. When you give your heart and mind to Jesus, he'll cleanse you from all sin, all unrighteousness. Christ can liberate you from the power and malignity and the evil of sin. 2 Timothy 2:22, Flee also youthful lusts, but follow righteousness, faith, charity, peace, with them that call on the Lord out of a pure heart. And 1 John 1 verse 9, If we confess our sins, he is faithful and just to forgive us our sins and to cleanse us from all unrighteousness. It is our nature by birth in the flesh to transgress the law of God. Through spiritual birth, God gives us a new, pure heart, and with it his nature of unselfish love that causes us to want to keep his holy law. The Bible defines the lost as those who are in a state of lawlessness. All those who are his are defined as they that keep the commandments of God and have the faith of Jesus. Revelation 14:12. Friends, God the Father is desperate for us to be with him in heaven. It's his desire that we turn from our sins and receive from his Son a pure heart, a heart that will recognize the evil of sin to the fullest. He sent Jesus to this world so that we will look upon his purity and want to turn away from iniquity and keep his commandments and enter with him into the gates of heaven to life everlasting. Matthew 5 verse 8, Blessed are the pure in heart, for they shall see God. I'm Elder Rick. May God richly bless you and keep you in spirit and in truth.

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And a good morning. It is Ronnie D time right here on the Big Whack. You and I till 10 o'clock. And of course, we have the Bird Dance coming up at 8:30. A look at the Polka Community Bulletin Board at 9:30, courtesy of the Stam Law Firm. And of course, Brunch with Elvis coming up at 10 o'clock with my good buddy, Buddy Shula. No pun intended. Hey, let's get it started. Your favorite music. Got to say hello to a lot of folks, too, that are listening in. Some from out of town, some are out of town, like our good friends the Hurleys down in the Peach State of Georgia. And a big good morning to all of you.

Well, music by A Touch of Brass, right? And something called the Long Live Polkas. And, of course, we know that. Polkas, polkas, and more polkas. That's what we have here in the Western New York area between Drive Time Polkas and the Polka Buzz TV show, of course, and all the great bands that we have. We keep polka music going, and we keep it going strong. And I hope you have the opportunity to get out and enjoy some good live polka music, especially now with the summer season here. You know, they have the Polish American Arts Festival coming up at the end of July at the Cheektowaga Town Park. And that, of course, is just one of many, many places where you'll find live polka music throughout the summer season. Good morning, like I say, from Ronnie D. Hopefully your day is going to go well. And I got a question. You know, if you looked at the forecast, it's going to start to heat up this coming week. We're talking about temperatures getting into the 80s. That means the humidity is going to heat up. And if you want to be comfortable, I hope you get your air conditioning system tuned up and ready to go, if you haven't done so already. That's right. 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You also see them on the WBBZ Polka Buzz TV show. Well, if you're just getting up, or maybe you're just getting out of Sunday services and you're looking for a great place to grab breakfast, how about the Polish Villa, Union near Como Park Boulevard in Cheektowaga? Yes, they're open right now. They opened up about 8 minutes ago. They're open 7 days a week from 8 a.m. to 8 p.m. for breakfast, lunch, and dinner. And boy, do they have some great breakfasts as well as some good lunchtime menu and, of course, a great dinner menu. And today, of course, being Sunday, let's talk about their dinner menu. Yes, every Sunday afternoon, they have a Dinner for Two special that includes dessert. I would call now and ask them what the Dinner for Two special is. It's 683-9460. Call them right now. Again, tell them you were just listening to The Big Weck with Ronnie D, Drive Time Polkas, and you want to know what that Dinner for Two special is today, which includes dessert. And it's always a heck of a special. 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Call 683-9460, 683-9460. 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And I know you're going to like the food, and you're going to love the price. 683-49460. 683-9460 for the Polish Villa, Union near Como Park Boulevard in Cheektowaga. 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Oh, I've known them, gosh, it's got to be about 40-some years right now, I would have to think. Mm-hmm. Call on Little Wally, Maui Waju.
Hello Stein.

0: me good night.
1: Ah, Peppino the Italian Mouse. And that's the music of Eddie Foreman and his orchestra. We had them on Polka Buzz. If you recall, they were actually out at the Polish Heritage Fall Festival that took place last October in Williamsville. And we were out there doing four Polka Buzz TV shows. It was a rainy, kind of dampish day. Not the greatest day weather-wise, but it was a lot of fun. And the Eddie Foreman Orchestra sounded great. My first time hearing them alive, you know, because I know they haven't been in Buffalo, I think they said, since like 1970-something, 75 or something. So it was a long, long time. But it was good to meet Eddie. And, of course, great to hear their band live, the Eddie Foreman Orchestra. Speaking of Polka Buzz, tonight, of course, it will be the fourth show coming to you from the Polish Nook on Cudbeck Avenue in Niagara Falls. It's featuring the New Direction Band. That'll be coming up tonight at 7 o'clock. So hopefully you'll be able to catch it. If they'll have an encore presentation of last week's show at 11:30 this morning on, of course, WBBZ, your hometown TV station, right? Memorable Entertainment. That's what MeTV stands for. 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If it says the month of June, it's time you call and make an appointment like Ronnie D has to do. And I only realized that I forgot about it because I actually got an email from the DMV saying, reminding me that my New York State inspection is due at the end of June, June 30th. So you know what my call, first call tomorrow morning is going to be. It's going to be to Droege & Sons at 937-9918 so that Yashu Droege can fit me in and get my car inspected before I forget about it again. 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It's 894-2060, 894-2060 for 2060 Auto Parts. 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You tell him or anybody behind the counter that you heard all about him from Ronnie D and Drive Time Polkas. 894-2060. That's 894-2060 for 2060 Auto Parts. And again, they're at 2060 William between Harlem and Ogden in Buffalo. 894-2060. Well, do you need prescriptions filled out? You've been getting tired of going to the pharmacy you're going to because it's one of those chains. I mean, and you go there and it's this person and next time it's that person and nobody even knows who you are. It takes them forever to look you up in their computer system. Wouldn't it be nice to walk into a pharmacy where they actually know you and they say, "Hey, Kenny, how are you? How's Denise doing?" Wouldn't that be nice? Where they actually know you one-on-one. "Hey, Sandy, Jimmy doing okay? Hey, it's great to hear see you guys." That would be great. 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

Hazardtown Polka Band. Yes, you've seen them on Polka Buzz. You've seen them elsewhere. I know you're going to see them back on Polka Buzz as well. Hazardtown Polka Band. And again, more local talent. In fact, they're playing down in Dunkirk 2 weeks from

today on Father's Day. Looking for something to do with Dad? Hey, take a drive down to Dunkirk and take in the Kaisertown Polka Band. I'll give you more info on the Polka Community Bulletin Board coming up at 9:30. Anyhow, if you're going to have rehab, if you're having surgery, you're going to have to go for rehab. I know you have a lot of choices in Western New York, but to me, it only makes sense that you want to go with a five-star facility. A facility that not only is top-notch, but a facility that also cares about you and makes you one of their number one priorities. And that facility, in my mind, is Brothers of Mercy. I've been there. I've experienced them myself after having my knee replaced a few years ago. Actually, it's been 4 years now. And I've also experienced it with my mom because she was there three times. In fact, she spent her final days on earth at Brothers of Mercy, and they took very good care of her. The staff there is really, really dedicated and committed to giving you that personal attention that you deserve. 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If you're looking for the outpatient facility, you can call 759-7680, 759-7680. Talk to Gina. She'll set up an appointment where you can come on in and meet the two therapists, Lauren and James, and they'll go over everything that they're going to do. But I can tell you they'll work with you one-on-one for one full hour. Each of them will, each of your visits, because I was there, and they do a great job. 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But when you do talk to whether it's Gina or any of their staff, you tell them that you listen to Ronnie D. Sunday morning on the Big Weck. Do I need to tell you what time it is? It's 8:30, Bird Dancing Time.

8:30 every Sunday morning, bird dancing time, right here on the Polka Satellite Network. Yes, the Big Weck. And I get you ready for brunch with Elvis coming up at 10 o'clock with Buddy Shula. He's already in the kitchen, got his chef's hat on, and he's cooking up some good brunch coming up at 10 o'clock. Well, if you're having any issues or any questions about how to prepare a will or healthcare proxies, and you know, every year goes by and we all get another year older, and we need to start thinking about power of attorney documents and estate and Medicaid planning. That means you need an attorney that's going to really care about you. An attorney that's truly going to work with you one-on-one. Well, that attorney is Dawn Mischka. Yes, Dawn is with the PB Elder Law Group, and they're at 455 Cayuga Road in Cheektowaga. You can call her at 204-1055. 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That's what Dawn does, and she does it well, and she truly cares about you and your elder law needs. Call her at 204-1055, 204-1055. You see her on the Polka Buzz TV shows, both the 11:30 and the 7 o'clock show. She comes to probably about 90% of the Polka Buzz tapings. So if you've met her and talked to her, you know what I'm talking about. She's genuine, down-to-earth, and a caring individual, putting even aside what she does for a living. And that's what makes it really special, because when it comes to your elder law needs, she is there for you, and she really is. So call her at 204-1055, 204-1055. And again, you know, tell her and thank her for, you know, being part of Drive Time Polkas and the Polka Buzz TV show. That's our good friends at, you know, the PB Elder Law Group and attorney Dawn Mischka.

Say you're tired of cooking? No problem. Why not let Joey Rudlinski do the cooking? 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Joey Rudlinski is there to help you. And believe me, he has some great meals. 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You just heat and eat. 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It's made just like mom. There's no need to cook when Joey Rudlinski will cook for you. And again, all these items are all freshly made. You know, it's perfect for the single person. Stop in, talk to Joey at Rudlinski Meats, and of course, create your own meal. Rudlinski Meats, Walden near Harlem and Cheektowaga. You know, they've been a Western New York tradition now since 1947, and they're open Tuesday through Saturday. Stop in, say hi to Joey or Maddie on the block or any of their fine staff, and you know what to say. Hey, I listen to Drive Time Polkas with Ronnie D.

That's right, Radlinski's Walden in Harlem and Cheektowaga. Again, stop in, talk to Joey, tell him I sent you in. So I've got a question for you. Your feet and back ache. Did you ever think that it could be the shoes? 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Don't suffer. 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And take care of those feet, and your feet will take care of you. SAS Shoes, Transit Town Plaza, Main and Transit in Williamsville. Again, don't forget to mention Drive Time Polkas. And you know what? I'm wearing SAS shoes as I speak. So they are very, very comfortable, and they do fit you and make sure that when you leave, you are walking in comfort. You can tell them I said so. Rylander time. Always get a lot of requests for some Rylanders. The Broadway Rylander, Back in Time, something by Gene Vishnesky.

Ah, the Jimmy Sturr Orchestra. And yes, with baseball season here in full swing, hey, it just makes sense, right? Yes, play a little baseball tune to send it out to all the baseball fans, particularly the Yankee fans. I know some folks heading down to Cleveland tomorrow, actually, to take in the Yankees game. The Yankees and the Guardians, I guess, will be on tomorrow and Tuesday. It's one of those trips I wish I was going, but no room. Anyhow, maybe next time. Well, you know, when most people think Zorbas, right, they think Texas Hots. Why not? I mean, it's their specialty, right? Zorbas. And where are they? They're on Transit Road. Transit, actually, between Columbia Avenue and Pleasant View in Depew. Transit at Lee Street, to be exact. But if you've never been there, stop on in. And whether you go for those delicious Texas Hots with that good Texas specialty sauce smothered all over them, and when you bite into it, it goos all over your hands and you get some on your shirt. But you know what they say, messy is good, and it is good. Zorba's, Transit Road at Lee Street in Depew. Or check out some of the breakfast items. I know when I go there, one of my favorites, it's the Zorba's omelet. It is the Zorba's omelet. I get it every time. In fact, as soon as the ladies see me getting out of my car, they already got the slip out. They're writing down Zorba's omelet, French fries instead of home fries, and crispy dark rye toast and black coffee. They already wrote my you know, the slip out. One of these days, I'm going to go there and probably, you know, and say change what I normally have, and they're already going to have it in. I'm going to say cancel that order. But no, seriously, Zorba, stop on it. It's a good place to go for breakfast or for lunch. Again, they're open right now. I like the Zorba's omelet. They have numerous other breakfast items you can have. And, of course, if you like shakes, boy, that's the place to go because they use real ice cream and real milk. They've got that old-fashioned milkshake blender that you used to see in the old ice cream parlors years ago when we were kids. That's what they use, and they do it the old-fashioned way. And, yeah, they taste good, and they're very, very reasonably priced. Check out the chocolate, the vanilla, or the strawberry shakes. And when it comes to sandwiches, yes, they've got burgers and Italian sausage. They've got those famous Zorba's Texas Hots. They have bologna and onions. They even have grilled cheese. And you can have their Texas sauce put on any of those sandwiches. Zorba's, it's a Western New York tradition. They're open every day at 7 a.m. Maybe I'll see you at Zorba's. Maybe even later today when I get out of here. You just never know. Zorba's on Transit Road between Columbia and Pleasant View in Depew. And, of course, keep in mind when you get in there, you can say hi to Sarah. She's working this morning. Tell her Ronnie D said hi. Ask her if she's seen Ronnie D yet, but he'll be in. Or talk to Tracy and Tom. Tom's the owner. That's another guy you can say hi to. And thank them, too, for, you know, being part of Drive Time Polkas. They're good friends at Zorba's on Transit Road in Depew. Well, how's the gutters on your home? And I ask you that because, you know, we've had a lot of rain. 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

Well, it's over, baby. That's the name of the tune, my friend. Yes, and that is something by Jimmy Weber and the Sounds here on the Big Whack with Ronnie D. Getting you ready for brunch time at 10 o'clock. Brunch with Elvis coming up with Buddy Shula. 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When it comes to parties, Keebzak's is the place. 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That's 896-3044. 896-3044 for Keebzak's. In fact, if you stop into Keebzak's, whether it be today or most days, Bill is usually back behind the bar. You could go, "Hey, Billy, Ronnie D from Drive Time Polka said hi," and he'll get a kick out of that. But yeah, tell the waitresses and tell everybody over there that you were listening to Ronnie D and the Big Weck. 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And, again, that's for Keebzak's. And when you talk to Bill or any of his fine waitresses, including his mom, you tell him, "Hey, you were listening to Ronnie D and Drive Time Polkas, our good friends at Keebzak's."

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1: Good morning, everyone. Ricky Crew here from the 7 Polka Band. Well, it's Sunday morning, and where else would you rather be than right here with Ronnie D on WECK, the Big Weck, every Sunday morning from 8 a.m. till 10 a.m., playing some of the best in polka music. 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
2: Women come a dime a dozen, I ain't got a penny. Some guys are getting way too much.

Ricky Crewe, of course, on the vocals. Of course, he, of course, is the leader of the Seven Polka Band, the band called Seven. It's something that was something called Trying to Fall in Love right here on the Big Whack. Well, I hope you're going to fall in love with Brunch with Elvis coming up at 10 o'clock because Buddy's doing a great job. He's out there cooking up some good stuff. It's going to be on the brunch menu, so be sure to check it out at 10 o'clock. In the meantime, we've got the Polka Community Bulletin Board coming up at 9:30, and of course, some more great polka sounds for the next, well, little less than an hour. Say, have you ever asked yourself where you would want to be laid to rest when your time on earth is done? Think about St. Stanislaus Cemetery. It's right here in Cheektowaga. 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And of course, when the time comes to remember your lost loved one, and you're looking for that special monument or stone, turn to the Wagners. Dennis and Randy, it's a father and son team. Wagner Monuments, 2953 Genesee Street, about what, less than a block away from the Big Weck Studios, right here between Harlem and Union and Cheektowaga. 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There's no pressure at all, and I mean, they'll work with you, and you design and think about what you want put on your stone, and they're there to help you. And again, they don't even charge you extra to guarantee your stone. Maybe you already have a stone, which was the case with mine. My mom bought the stone back in 1983 when my dad passed. She passed in 2015. I had to add the year she was born and the year she passed on the stone. So I called and I talked to Randy Wagner. He went out to St. John's Cemetery. He knew where it was because he had seen my mom in the cemetery many times when he was out there, you know, working with other graves. So he knew where it was, and he did a nice job at adding the year she was born and, of course, the year she passed, 2015. 892-5505, that's the number for Wagner Monuments, 892-5505. That's 892-5505. And again, he can help you put anything you need on an existing monument, but also Wagner Monuments also has a nice collection of urns and vases, planters and markers, and they can custom design a cremation memorial. Wagner Monuments, they're the people to turn to when it comes to remembering your lost loved one. Wagner Monuments, 2953 Genesee Street, between Union and Harlem and Cheektowaga, like I say, less than a block away from
the Big Wax Studios. I want to give a couple of shouts out to some people like Joyce Lynn. Bumped into her yesterday out in Strikersville. Haven't seen Joyce in I don't know how long. I want to believe I probably saw her maybe during COVID, one of those private COVID polka parties that were going on out in Cheektowaga. So anyhow, a big shout out and good morning to Joyce Lynn in the Cheektowaga area. And of course, Chrissy out in South Buffalo. She's a big drive time polka listener on Sunday mornings here on the Big Whack. And she loves the Elvis brunch with Elvis coming up because she always brings her appetite. And then, of course, there's Kenny Kotis. He's in town. Yes. Beware, my friends. The great Ken Kotis is in town. And it was great to talk to him and see him yesterday. A group of us got together, went out to dinner, actually went out to Strikersville. So, yeah, I was at the Strikersville pub twice. In fact, the owner, Thea, reminded me of that when I left, when I was there. She goes, "Twice in one day, Ron." I go, "Yes," because I was there earlier with my buddy Bill Pettit. And we were there earlier in the day. That's when I saw Joyce Lynn. And then, of course, a group of us went back later in the evening for dinner. Yes, and Joe and Corina Shule and Rocky and Barb and, of course, Pete and Debbie and Sandy and Conrad. And, of course, Kenny Kotis was there, myself, and Tommy Kirk. Yes, we had a good time. The Pettits, Mary and Bill. So, yeah, we had a great time, as we do all the time. It's like one big happy family. So, and, of course, happy families fight, but, you know, hey, we just push that aside. I'm only kidding. But no, seriously, had a good time. And got to send a song out to all the folks that I was out there yesterday having dinner with, especially Kenny Kotis in from town. And his sister Sandy, because I know she loves this band. And of course, they're no longer. Big Steven de Belairs. And Kenny always loved it too. Him and Denise, they'd be doing the polkas over at the CPI. And that was around in Alden. The Cavalier Polka, Big Steve.

Ah, the Dynatones. Yes, the Dynatones and the popular Zusha Polka. And before that, Big Steve and the Belairs with the Cavalier Polka. We're talking 17 after 9, 9:17. The Polka Community Bulletin Board coming up in about another 12 or 13 minutes, right around 9:30. 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Call 897-3460. That's 897-3460, 897-3460. And again, thank him for being part of Drive Time Polkas, our good friends at JC Coins. Well, if you're having family or friends coming in this summer, maybe for a vacation, and they're originally from Western New York, and they enjoy and miss a good old-fashioned buffalo fish fry, why not take them to the Polish Falcons on Columbia and Warner in Depew? That's right, my friends at the Polish Falcons, 445 Columbia in Depew. Every Friday, the kitchen's open from 4 until 8. Kutas and company are the caterers there, and they prepare a great menu. Yes, you can have the traditional beer-battered or breaded fish fry, or you can have a variety of broiled type of fish fries, including Cajun style. You can also have a Polish fish and a baked fish and many others. One of my favorite dinners there is their broiled scallops. I love them.
They also have a great pork chop dinner. I'm just going through some of the items that come to my mind when I think about Fridays at the Polish Falcons. So come on in, bring that guest in that's in from out of town and misses that good old-fashioned buffalo fish fry, and have them enjoy. Or maybe check out some of their sandwiches. Obviously, the beef on weck. That's another favorite. If you live out of town, you don't get it elsewhere. Or maybe try their beef cakes, which I had a couple of weeks ago. Oh, is that good? Or the Polish Reuben. Or Kevin's Ultimate Burger, which is huge and filling. And, of course, their pork chop dinner is another thing that comes to my mind. With summer here, when you order any entree, it's free strawberry shortcake for dessert. That's right. During the summer, when you eat at the Polish Falcons on Friday, it's free strawberry shortcake with dessert. And speaking of the Polish Falcons, you know, every Monday and Tuesday now, they just started this a few weeks ago, they have a happy hour. It's an incredible happy hour. I went there a couple of weeks ago on a Tuesday, and it really is incredible. It goes from 3 until 8 p.m. Kevin Kutas is the one running it, and he's got some great bar food, a great bar menu, including things like, stuffed potato skins, and, of course, the Kevin's Ultimate Burger was on there. That's when I had that. And, of course, there's, I think, a beef on weck. There's chicken wings, and, I mean, so many good items. That's good old-fashioned bar food at great prices, and that's every Monday and Tuesday. Happy hour every Monday and Tuesday at the Polish Falcons from 3 until 8 p.m. So stop by tomorrow or Tuesday and enjoy. And, of course, if any of the guys are bartending, you say hi to them, whether it's Phil or Harry or Ronnie or Jack or Dan. Can't forget about Kevin or Ed. They're all there. And

everyone. This is Bobby Vinton, the Polish Prince, speaking personally to my greatest, the handsomest, the most unbelievable radio personality in show business. My man, his name is Ron Dombrowski. He's here, and he's going to play one of my records. That's why I said all those nice things about him.

everybody knows that one, right? The old Pennsylvania Polka, done up, of course, by Bobby Vinton. That was the Bobby Vinton version of the Pennsylvania Polka. It's the Ronnie D version here of Drive Time Polkas, taking you up till 10 o'clock. It's 29 after 9:29. Time to jump into our Polka Community Bulletin Board, which I do every week right about now. And it's all being sponsored and brought to you by my friends at the Stam Law Firm, Worley Drive in Williamsville and Main Street in the Clarence Hollow. Again, they specialize in elder law, so if you have any elder law issues, talk to Brad or Greg Stam. Phone them at 631-5767. That's 631-5767. Well, let's start out with, of course, the cruise nights, which happen every night, or I shouldn't say every night, every week throughout the summer. And, of course, we have three of them that go Tuesday, Wednesday, and Thursday. Of course, our friends at the MP Carroll Hardwood Cruise Night on Tuesday is out at the Variety Clubhouse in Lancaster. Things get underway at 4 o'clock. Bring your antique classics out and show them off. And again, I was there last Tuesday, and I got to tell you, oh, talk about food. They've got some great, great food.

0: I had not one, but two double cheeseburgers. Mmm, were they good? Mm-hmm. Just check them out. That's one of the many things on the menu. Paul Cambria happened to be there, too. Mm-hmm. Yeah, he had to keep an eye on me. Somebody had to keep me in place, right? But, yeah, Diane was there, and Ed and Rich and Rose, and, boy, just had a great time. Always do. And that's every Tuesday, the MP Carol Hardwood Cruise Night Variety Club on Broadway in Lancaster. Then on Wednesday, of course, you move over to the VFW Post, the Mad Urban VFW Post, Walden near Central in Lancaster, and they have their cruise night happening. And again, you'll have a great time there. So bring your antique classics down around 4 o'clock and start showing them off and enjoy. And Thursday, of course, we move over to the Polish Falcons on Columbia and Warner in Depew for their cruise night, which gets underway around 4 o'clock and runs until dusk. Lots of great food specials and sound system and good music, good times. That's at the Polish Falcons on Columbia and Warner in Depew. Well, coming up next Sunday, June the 14th, it's a Welcome Summertime Polka Party a week early. I say that because summer officially comes in on June 21st, which will be Father's Day as well. That's in a couple of weeks. But it's a Welcome Summertime Polka Dance with the New Direction Band. That's next Sunday, June 14th. Doors open at 2. Music gets underway at 3. Where? At the Potts Banquet Hall in the Clinton Rossler Plaza in Cheektowaga. 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And coming up on Wednesday, June the 17th, it's the Buffalo Polka Boosters monthly meeting. And that happens, of course, once a month out at the Polish Falcons on Columbia and Warner in Depew. Doors open at 6:45. The music gets underway at 7:30, and they'll be featuring the music of the Special Delivery Band. This is the monthly meeting of the Buffalo Polka Boosters, Wednesday, June the 17th, at the Polish Falcons on Columbia and Warner in Depew. Meeting gets underway at 7:30, and again, they'll be featuring the music of Special Delivery. And if you have any questions on the Buffalo Polka Boosters, come on down and see President Chris Tansky on Wednesday, June 17th, or call 771-1076, 771-1076. And, of course, if you're into buying some great gift ideas, you'll want to take advantage of the Polish Pottery event happening June 18th through June 25th at Size Pharmacy on Bowen Road in Alma. 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
0: Well, if you like polkas, you're going to have out some polkas in the parking lot. A great Father's Day polka party happening where? In Dunkirk at the 4th Ward Falcons Club. And that's going to happen Sunday, June the 21st, the first day of summer and Father's Day. And again, the 4th Ward Falcons Club in Dunkirk is at 8 East Benton Street in Dunkirk. They're going to feature the music of the Kaisertown Polka Band. It's going to get underway at 1 o'clock and go until who knows when everybody's too pooped to polka. It's going to be a wild and crazy polka party on Father's Day and the first day of summer in Dunkirk. That's 2 weeks from today, June the 21st, with the Kaisertown Polka Band at the 4th Ward Falcons Club on East Benton Street in Dunkirk. Speaking of polkas and live bands, the Band 7, Ricky Crew and Company, they're going to be performing on Tuesday, June the 23rd And this is going to happen. This is all part of their summer concerts here in Cheektowaga. Music runs on Tuesdays from 6 to 8 p.m. And again, this is the it's at the gazebo behind the Cheektowaga Town Hall. And they'll have a concession stand to benefit the Senior Foundation. That'll be opening up at 5 o'clock. But again, the band Seven will be appearing on Tuesday, June the 23rd, to open up their 2026 summer concerts. And again, this goes from 6 until 8 p.m. And it is at the gazebo behind the Senior Center, or the banquet facility behind the Senior Center on Union and Broadway in Cheektowaga. And of course, on a final note, we got to talk about the summer concerts out at Batavia Downs. And they've got one coming up on Friday, June the 26th at 4 o'clock with the Spinners. That's right, the Spinners are going to be there as the 2026 Rockin' the Downs Summer Concert Series gets underway Friday, June the 26th at 4 o'clock with the Spinners at Batavia Downs Gaming and Hotel. That, my friend, wraps up this week's edition of the Polka Community Bulletin Board. I do it every Sunday at 9:30 right here on the Big Weck. And, of course, it's all brought to you by my friends at the Stam Law Firm, Worley Drive in Williamsville and Main Street in the Clarence Hollow. Call 631-5767. That's 631-5767.

That's Big Daddy Lakowski here on our Sunday morning edition of Drive Time Polkas on the Big Weck. And I hope your day is going well. Mine's certainly going, and hopefully yours is as well. I want to talk to you, though, about your AC system in your home. Have you had it tuned up or cleaned or looked at lately? I know it's something you kind of take for granted, and as long as you turn it on every year and it works, you don't even think anything about it. 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So, have you had breakfast yet? No? What are you waiting for? Well, why don't you head on over to Marie's Family Diner on Broadway at Exchange Street in the Village of Alden. Yes, right near one of the Rutowski pharmacies, right across the street from the Alden Pharmacy. You're going to love Marie's Family Diner. It's a friendly family diner, good old-fashioned home-style cooking, very affordable prices, and good old-fashioned grub, good old cooking. They're open 7 days a week at 7 a.m. for breakfast and lunch. When I go there, I like the cheeseburger omelet. That's one of my favorites. I love their cheeseburger omelet. And, of course, you can check out the full menu, though. They've got what I call some of their Marie's originals, like their stuffed breakfast pepper or their eggs in a nest. Or how about their homemade corned beef hash with eggs? There's a variety of Benedicts. I mean, a lot of places offer eggs Benedict. Marie's has more than just eggs Benedict. They have a variety of Benedicts. And, of course, every Wednesday, it's liver and onions. That's their featured lunchtime special. Every Wednesday, liver and onions. Of course, every day, there is a lunchtime special. But Wednesdays, it's liver and onions. Thursdays are special. Now, we're coming up on the second Thursday of the month, right? And the second Thursday of the month means it is Polish Day. That'll be coming up this coming Thursday. So be sure to stop in if you love Chinina or if you love the kielbasa and, of course, you know, the kapusta. Oh, and maybe a pierogi or two or some gołąbki. It's this Thursday at Marie's Family Diner. It is Polish Day. 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Chances are Ashley and Cheryl are working today. Of course, there's so many other folks working. Jackie and her father, Jimmy. Jackie and Jimmy Kotis. JJ, you can tell him I said hi if you get out there this morning. And again, Ashley or Cheryl are probably back behind the counter. And I'm trying to think of who else. Marie could be there, too. It's Sunday. Marie works. So whoever you talk to, just tell them you were hearing about it from Ronnie D. and Drive Time Polkas, our good friends at Marie's Family Diner.

That's right, Marie Redlinski Meats is there for you. 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I don't know where I'm talking about that. But anyhow, homemade German potato salad, macaroni salad, all just like Mom. Stop in, talk to Joey. 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And again, all these items are freshly made. It's perfect, as I say, for a single person. Stop by, check it out. 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And again, Walden and Harlem and Cheektowaga, Redlinski's is Western New York tradition since 1947. And they're open Tuesday through Saturday. And when you do get out there, I hope you tell Joey and all the staff, you heard it here, from Ronnie D and Drive Time Polkas, Redlinski Meats.

0: Summer in Your Eyes. Ah, the music of Eddie Blazonczyk and the Versatones here on The Big Weck with Ronnie D. Getting you ready for brunch time with Elvis and Buddy Shula coming up in about another 12 or 13 minutes, right around 10 o'clock. 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
0: 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And they're not subsidized apartments neither. However, if you have a low monthly income based on the mission of this community, your application is given a priority. Call 759-2122, 759-2122, and talk to Mary. Set up a day and time when you can meet with her. She'll give you a tour of the apartments, whether it be the studio or the one bedroom, and she'll go over all the details with you. You have nothing to lose. Call 759-2122, 759-2122, and be sure to tell Mary that you were listening to Drive Time Polkas and Ronnie D on The Big Weck. Wabedic time, the golden voice of polka music. Having fun with you, too, on a Sunday morning. Hopefully you are. It's the golden voice, Marian Lush, and the La-di-da, Obedek.

Well, we're going to get you ready for Brunch with Elvis. First, once again, I want to give a shout-out to Joyce Lynn in Cheektowaga and old Chrissy out in South Buffalo. And, of course, Kenny Cotis in from Florida. And always great to know all three of these people and cross paths, too. So hopefully you'll all have yourself a good day. And guess what? I'm going to get you ready for brunch. Brunch with Elvis, because Elvis does love the polka. So we're going to hear from him, and then we'll close it out here and give it over to Buddy Shula.

0: Ladies and gentlemen, Elvis has left the building.
1: And Ronnie D is going to be leaving the building, and Buddy Shula is going to be walking in. Actually, he's been here. He's been cooking up that delicious brunch. That's coming up, Brunch with Elvis with Buddy. You have yourself a great Sunday. Don't forget about Polka Buzz on WBBZ at 11:30 and 7 o'clock tonight. Just remember, who loves you? Ronnie D does. Always great to be with you every Sunday on the Big Weck. Say a good hello to all my friends down in Georgia, too, the Hurleys, the good old Peach State, as they listen in every week. Take care. We'll be talking, my friend. Goodbye.

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8: There was a guy I said one time. He said, you never stood in that man's shoes or saw things through his eyes or stood and watched with helpless hands while the heart inside you dies. 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

I'll be back there in just a few minutes. After I do 200 or 300 songs, I'll be back there. And over there, too. What, honey? If you don't tell me what you want, I can't help you, kid. I can't help you. Come on, that's HEP, H-E-P. Two songs we're laughing our silly heads off. I like it. What am I sounding like this for? It's not necessary, just, you know. Okay, I'll get back in it. See, people have thought for a long time that that was a thing I do to try to be sexy and all. Trying to stand up, that's all I guess. Brace myself. You sound like a university.

0: Sunday Brunch with Elvis here on the Big Wack. Tell me that song does not want to make you dance around your eggs and sausage this morning. The very big hit from Elvis called Hound Dog. How are you? I'm Buddy Shula, and you are listening to Sunday Brunch with Elvis, which we do every Sunday morning from 10 until noon. The greatest 2 hours in radio history, in my humble opinion, as an Elvis fan. All right, this day in Elvis history, back in 1954, Elvis, being a young truck driver, got a call from Sun Records and Sam Phillips. It was an early step that would lead to his legendary first recordings just a few weeks later. Fast forward, we go to 1968. Elvis is in Los Angeles rehearsing his comeback TV special when he hears that Robert F. Kennedy died. He was deeply moved by this. Elvis channels that emotion into what would become one of his most powerful performances with If I Can Dream, a day that helped shape the King's journey. That day is today, June 7th. That it also shaped the music that we still love and we're still playing as we get back to Sunday Brunch with Elvis on the Big Way.
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Some of y'all never been down south too much. I'm gonna tell you a little story so that you'll understand what I'm talking about. Down there we have a plant that grows out in the woods and the fields, and it looks something like a turnip green. Everybody calls it poke salad. 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
1: 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You just had the feeling. 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

0: Sunday Brunch with Elvis on the Big Wack and around the world at BigWack.com. How are you? Buddy Shula here on your Sunday morning, your congenial host for Sunday Brunch with Elvis, as we relive the music, the memories, and everything that was the king of rock and roll. Well, when it comes to memorabilia, some of the king's items are worth some serious money, into the millions. You know, everyone's got their Elvis goodies that they keep in their desk or on their wherever you're keeping your stuff. And you think it might be worth some money, right? Well, at the very top, Elvis's personal Tiffany Omega watch sold for about $1.8 million. His original Sun Sessions guitar went for over $1.3 million. And one of his famous stage jumpsuits topped $1 million at an auction. Why so much? It all comes down to connection. If Elvis owned it, warned or performed it, the value, of course, skyrockets, especially everything tied to the major moments, like his early Sun recording days, 68 comeback special, or there's Vegas concerts. After that, you've got items like rings, jewelry, rare recordings that bring hundreds of thousands. Autographs, personal items often land anywhere from $10,000 to $50,000 or more. But here's the key, that mass-produced memorabilia, not much. Collectors want the real deal, something Elvis actually touched. I could see that. Bottom line is, when it comes to the king, the closer you are to Elvis himself, the more it is worth. 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
1: I never saw Elvis perform Sweet Caroline, although I did see him perform in Vegas. I went down there and he was performing live. I'd never seen him before, and you know, he was Elvis Presley, and I was awed. He was an amazing live performer. He was electric, and he was wonderful. And halfway through his show, he introduced me. I was in the audience, and he introduced me. And you know, it's like worshiping a god, and that god is saying, "Oh, stand up. I like this person. The world, why don't you meet him?" And my God, and you know, so I stood up, and then the audience started to cheer, and they started to say, "Get up on stage and, you know, sing together." You know, no, I couldn't possibly. And he saw I was uncomfortable. Then he said, "Well, he's on holiday now, so leave him alone. Let him enjoy the show."

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0: like it's so lonely, baby. Well, they're so lonely. They'll be so lonely they could die.
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0: Priscilla Presley on Elvis at Graceland.
1: You know, as far as what people consider home, this was our home. There was a lot went on here. This is where he would come home to. This is where, you know, after movies, as we all know, or after tours, he would always come here. He couldn't wait to get back to Graceland. Because behind the gates, this is where he felt comfortable. Behind the gates, he could just be who he was. He didn't have to, you know, worry about what he wore, what he looked like, or fans stopping him. And he could enjoy life. Not that he didn't enjoy all of that, but sometimes you do have to, there has to be a place to get away from life. And he had home here. He had Graceland.

0: Sunday Brunch with Elvis rolls on here on the Big Weck at Hunka Hunka Burning Love on this Sunday morning. I'm Buddy Shula. Hey, what is Priscilla doing nowadays to make money? I'll tell you this, she does not live off the Elvis royalties. Believe it or not, her biggest source of income is live appearances. She goes around the country doing shows called An Evening with Priscilla, a couple you can find on YouTube. She tells stories about Elvis, her life, taking questions from fans. That's her main paycheck today. She brings in about $1 million a year. Beyond that, she still earns from entertainment, like her past acting work with Dallas and my favorite movies, Naked Gun. Man, do I love that series. She's also a businesswoman. For years, she helped build the Elvis brand, turning Graceland into one of the most visited homes in America, just second to the White House, and overseeing merchandise and licensing deals tied to the king. Now, she doesn't run the estate anymore. That's in the hands of her granddaughter. But she still stays involved in the legacy and the brand. So Priscilla isn't living off Elvis. She's still out there working, speaking, managing one of the biggest legacies in music history. You're listening to Sunday Brunch with Elvis, and you're listening to The Big Way.
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6: You're looking for trouble? 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

0: Yay! That's what we all should do. Rock our blues away, as we do that every Sunday from 10 until noon here on the Big Wet. Good rocking tonight. I'm Buddy Shula. It's good to have you here this morning. I hope you're enjoying your Sunday brunch, whatever you happen to be doing. Did you ever wonder, ever watch Elvis on stage and wonder if the rings he wore were real? I was watching Aloha from Hawaii the other day. And the reason I ask this is because I wondered myself, you know, he has all these huge rings, and I wondered, are those costume jewelry? Are they real? Well, they are real. While his jumpsuits were covered in rhinestones, the jewelry on Elvis himself is the real deal. Solid gold, real diamonds, genuine gemstones. In fact, Elvis was known for wearing multiple rings at once. You see him, the big flashy pieces, the rubies, sapphires, diamonds, designed to shine under the stage lights. One of his most famous was a TCB ring, Taking Care of Business. That featured a massive center diamond and more stones around it. Elvis even told audiences it cost about $40,000 back in the mid-70s, which of course would be a fortune today. Here's a wild part. He owned so much jewelry that he would sometimes take a ring off during a show and give it to a stage person or someone in the audience, a band member. I wasn't at the show, but I heard that maybe you were at the show at the auditorium. There were two of them in the 70s at Memorial Auditorium here in Buffalo. And I heard that Elvis gave away a ring to a child at that show here in Buffalo. Correct me if I'm wrong, but that's what I heard from my parents who were there. I think that was 72 that happened. So there you go. The rings are real. Bottom line, he didn't fake it. If it's on his fingers, it's a real thing. Just like Sunday Brunch with Elvis on the Big Web.
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0: 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See him as a loving man. 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
1: The only thing I can tell you is that we really like what we're doing. 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

0: 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A wonderful memento of this evening's show.
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Buffalo's only station, the Big Wag. Sakatumi, Cecilia. Good afternoon. It's JP. Happy Sunday afternoon to you. Simon and Garfunkel, me and you for the next couple of hours on the Big Wag.

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Buffalo's oldie station, the Big Weck. And JP, 716-783-9325 is my text number. You have a song that will make your Sunday afternoon a little bit better? Text me. Let me know what it is. How about this one? Cool Holly song on a carousel on the Big

Buffalo's oldie station, the Big Wet. You can't teach that. That's God-given. Aretha and Chain of Fools with JP on this Sunday afternoon, and our chain of consecutive really nice days continues today with sunshine and a high of about 75 degrees. And as we work into the work week, it's going to be a lot warmer. Some rain in our forecast as well. Temperatures might on Thursday and Friday get close to 90. Precious and Few and Climax on the Big Way.

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Buffalo's only station, The Big Weck. Time is on my side. It's almost time for a new album from the Rolling Stones coming out next month. Looking forward to that. We move forward with Cher on a Sunday afternoon with JP on Buffalo's only station, The Big Weck.

Buffalo's only station, the Big Weck, and a Sunday afternoon with JP. Shouting out to the crew working over at Lowe's. They say, JP, we're working on this Sunday afternoon listening to the coolest oldies ever made. And can you play some Gary Lewis and the Playboys? My pleasure, you guys. Count me in. 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

JP, want to hear something really cool? This man could blow. The legendary Junior Walker calls this shotgun. Yeah. Buffalo's only station is the big one.

Buffalo's oldie station, the Big Weck, Saturday, August the 1st. That man, Tommy James, and the Mighty Shondells will be in town for a Big Weck concert event at the Western Riviera Theater, and of course, we'll have your tickets. Thank you for hanging out with me for the last couple of hours. I'm JP. It's Roger Christian coming up in just a bit. The Weck Workday tomorrow morning at 9 o'clock. We'll break the seal on another working week together. Enjoy the remainder of your Sunday. Doobie Brothers on the Big Weck.

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The Big Wag, still a chance for you to hit the 48th Annual Greek Fest at the Annunciation Greek Orthodox Church on West Utica. It's going on till 8 tonight. Roger Christian here with the biggest from Roy Orbison, Oh Pretty Woman, on The Big

0: 1970s, musicians have tried to recreate the sound of a live performance.
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The Big Whack, where if you have an Alexa device, easy to hear us, just say, Alexa, open WECK. And we'll open here. The Doors, Robbie Krieger, the guitarist, wrote this for the group. Love her, man.

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1: 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This reminds me.
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0: The Big Wick. I'm Roger Christian, leaving the seat for our Glenn Topolsky on the way at 4 o'clock. We'll leave off here with a later hit from the King, Elvis's The Wonder of You on The Big Wick.
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0: say, Alexa, open WECK. 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

Weck. I'm Glenn Tipolsky. Great to be here with you on this Sunday, a sunny one at that. 72 degrees in Buffalo and another sunny day as we kick off a new work week tomorrow and a high near 80. Right now, the Supremes and Back in My Arms Again on the Big Weck.

Buffalo's only station, The Big Weck. I'm Glenn Tipolsky, and the vocalist in this next song in the final 30 seconds makes a noise that goes brrr. So listen for it. As you listen to Chairman of the Board from 1970, here's Gimme Just a Little More Time on The Big Weck.

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Buffalo's oldie station, the Big Wack. Happy Sunday. I'm Glenn Topolsky. Hopefully you're taking it easy, enjoying the sunshine this afternoon. And we've got the real Don Steele in live from the 60s coming up at 6 o'clock. In the meantime, great oldies from the Eagles. Here's Take It Easy.

Buffalo's only station, The Big Weck. I'm Glenn Topolsky, and a big friend here of all of us is Gary Puckett of Gary Puckett and the Union Gap. See him perform live as part of the Happy Together Tour coming to this year's Erie County Fair on August 14th. 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On the concert calendar, here's Gary and Woman Woman on The Big Weck.

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I'm Glenn Tipolsky, making way for the real Don Steele coming up at 6 o'clock. 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
4: Roger, zero G, and I feel fine. Capsule is turning around. Oh, that view is tremendous.
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5: For the first time, an agreement has been reached on bringing the forces of nuclear destruction under international control.
2: 64.
6: Acts of violence against the armed forces of the United States must be met not only with alert defense, but with positive reply.
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7: Starting in New York City at about 5:30 this afternoon, 30 million persons found themselves without light, subways, elevators, air conditioning.
2: 66.
8: Confirmed this afternoon at 4 o'clock Houston time that a left ventricle bypass operation was performed at this hospital this morning.
2: 67.
9: Some 20 National Guardsmen have deployed along the street, hiding behind their trucks.
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1: Don Steele.
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2: I'm doing terrific myself, and I want to welcome everybody to the year 1967. Have you been here before? Well, if you haven't, let me fill you in on where we are. A new Mercedes-Benz is up to $6,400 this year. The number one college basketball team is UCLA. The best-selling book is Valley of the Dolls. 1967 is a great year for music as we kick it off with the Birds in the land of free choice. What would you

0: Hi, this is Jim McGuinn of the Byrds, and live from the 60s, here's the real Don Steele.
1: Thank you, Brother Jim. Smokey Robinson and the Miracles. And I second that emotion. Come on, come on.

0: department.
1: Well, let's take a look at this year of 1967. Rumor has it that L.A.'s Mayor Sam Yorty is not being considered as vice presidential running mate for President Johnson. Hubert Humphrey is a cinch for the job. Hubert who? Robert Mitchum is at Vietnam entertaining the troops. Before he left, he recorded a song called Little Old Winemaker Me. We won't be hearing that one on the show. Sorry, Bobby. They say Teamsters Union head Jimmy Hoffa will begin his 8-year prison term for jury tampering next week. The motion picture Georgie Girl has several nominations for Oscar awards. They say for Best Actress, Lynn Redgrave is a shoe-in. Best Supporting Actor could be James Mason. And you know, skirts are really short these days, aren't they? What a segue that was, Don. If you're a girl, you need parental guidance to sit down. Next thing you know, your hemline's going to meet your neckline and you'll be walking around in your birthday suit. Fine, as long as I...

0: 1967 returns in a moment from a place where history is only a rumor. 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
6: You've just broken a radio time barrier. 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
7: Machine.

out with his first annual poll of the 10 worst-dressed women in the world. Making the list this year, Elizabeth Taylor. Mr. Blackwell calls her a tube of toothpaste squeezed from the middle. What he says about Mia Farrow-Sinatra is she looks like a Girl Scout in a martini. We're going to send this out to Mr. Blackwell, because he'll be a whiter shade of pale after the girls hear about this.

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0: Oh, boy. 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
1: Roger. 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
0: Let's see. 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I thought I saw this one before.
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9: This is Vince Edwards, Dr. Ben Casey. Now, live from the 60s, here's the real Don Steele.
10: Well, thank you, Ben. I'm glad we have a doctor in the house. We're going to need it. Paul McCartney's temperature's rising, 98.6 and going up all the time. Rumor has it he flew from London to Denver to attend the 21st birthday party for his new girlfriend, Jane Asher. Is marriage in the works? Well, nobody's talking. Paul and Jane managed to completely avoid the press. We're going to

Tammy. Ah, we're back to television again. This is a good show. You know what I can't understand about it, though? This guy never turns down an assignment. Unbelievable. Does he have a cash flow problem or what? Ah, they're lighting a match. Get ready. The Real Don Steele. Got some monkeys now. From the 60s. I'm not your stepping stone. Oh, we could dance to this one, I know. May I have...

0: 1967. We'll continue in a moment.
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8: army. Gaza fell within hours, and Israeli troops streaked across the Sinai, reaching for Suez. The west bank of the Jordan was occupied.

0: Spanky and our gang. Who bought a new camera in this year of 1967?
1: The real Don Steele.
0: Yeah, it's called a Polaroid Land Camera. And they say you can get black and white pictures in 15 seconds. I'm going to try it as you listen to the Miracles doing More Love right here on

0: Thank you, Mama Cass Elliott. I'm the real Don Steele, here with you in the year 1967 on Live from the 60s. Tommy James is also here. Tommy, this latest hit of yours called I Think We're Alone Now. You didn't write the song, and the person that did, how did he approach you with it?
1: One day, a fellow walked into Roulette Records, and I had my own office there, and his name was Bo Gentry, and he walked in and played me this, it wasn't even a demo. He had something that resembled a rhythm track, and he played piano in the office and sang this thing to me live, and it was I Think We're Alone Now, and I just fell down. I knew this thing was a smash.

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0: Dante of the Archies and the Turtles, the Vogues, the Cowsills. 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
13: You feel as good as you look?
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13: Yeah. 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
1: For this month of December 1969, let's look back at this year. Quite an eventful one, wasn't it? Expanded four-party Vietnam peace talks begin on January 18th. The U.S. force peaked at 543,400 in April. Withdrawal started July 8th. President Nixon set Vietnamization policy November 3rd. U.S. astronaut Neil Armstrong, the shining glory of the entire world, 38-year-old commander of the Apollo 11 mission, became the first man to set foot on the moon. That was July 20th. Air Force Colonel Edwin E. Aldrin, affectionately known as Buzz, accompanied Mr. Armstrong. In the music world, once again, the Beatles have proven they are the greatest group of all time. They went to number one with an A and B side on their latest single. We'll play both of them for you now on Live from the 60s. First, the A side, a little something I'm sure you'll love. Something.

60s. Something. A number one song on this November 29th, 1969. And now the B-side, also a number one song for the Beatles. This is Come Together, 69.

0: 1969 will return in a moment. After these words from the future.
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9: Okay, Houston, I'm on the porch. Roger, Neil. I'm at the foot of the ladder. The surface appears to be almost like a powder. I'm going to step off the limb now. It's one small step for man, one giant leap for mankind.

Thank you, the Tempting Temptations on Live from the 60s, trying to get next to you. I'm the real Don Steele, and I'm glad I'm here by your side in this year of 1969. We have the latest from Tommy James and the Shondells from the Crystal Blue Persuasion album. Tommy got the title of this LP out of the Bible. Here's Sweet Cherry Wine. Critics say it was a total burst of creativity.

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2: 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Prizes may not be exchanged and no substitutions may be made. In the event of a closure or cancellation of an establishment or event, prizes will not be replaced or reimbursed. 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Odds of winning prizes of chance depend on the number of entries. Effective immediately, prize winners must pick up their prize in person and present legal photo ID. Copies of ID are not acceptable. Prizes may only be picked up by the winner. 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WEC reserves the right to amend rules or further restrict entries without prior notice. 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